That's my girl. Anytime she comes to town, you can best believe I'm going to be around. I'm going to get some tickets. I'm going to try to MC something. Sade, Sweetest Taboo. Ain't going to hurt nobody if I do. Ain't going to hurt nobody. Get on down to Lead Brick, Princess MQ. I'm Manuel. It's Classics 107.

0: what my mama listened to, what she passed down to everybody and like passed down to us. So it's like it's in your heart, especially if you grew up with
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1: Hi, this is Sabrina.
0: Sabrina, the teenage witch.
1: I used to be.
2: Ah, so now you're a grown witch. What are you trying to say?
1: I'm retired from the witchism.
0: Oh, really? Do witches get a pension? Do y'all at least get to keep the broom?
1: Yes, we keep the broom.
0: But that's good, because you're going to need your broom, because you call it number 9. You're going to ride to go see Herbie Hancock.
1: Oh, my God. Are you serious?
0: I'm as serious as you are, retired witch on a pension with a broom.
1: Oh, my God. I've never won tickets to anywhere.
0: I heard that.
1: I'm sitting in my car, and I heard you on the radio, and I'm like, oh, my God, Herbie Hancock. Let me try.
0: Let me say this. I've heard this so many times from winners. I have never won anything. I am apparently a lot of people's good luck charm. Where are you calling from, Sabrina?
1: Yes, Philadelphia.
0: What part of Philly are you driving through? Where you from?
1: I'm from Logan, section of the city of Philadelphia.
0: All right, because we've had back-to-back callers from Norristown. Now we got somebody different. So Logan's favorite witch, Sabrina, just won tickets to see the legendary, iconic Herbie Hancock July 29th at the legendary Kimmel Center, named after legendary Marian Anderson. You go, girl.
1: Oh, my God.
0: So, wait. I know you're excited. I don't want you to stay behind the wheel too long. Tell everybody who just hooked you up to go see Herbie Hancock.
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0: That's what I'm talking about, Sabrina. Hold on. I'll tell you how you get your tickets. Winner.
1: Okay. All right.
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Nice over Egypt, y'all. The Jones Girls, the Classic 107.9. Looking over this Essence of Entertainment season at the Dell. You know, Touchstone Lady B, the basement party, that's August 23rd. You better put that down on your schedule. I'm Manuel. Be right back. 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

That's the king, Marvin Gaye. Let's get it on. It's the real sound of Philadelphia. Why not? I seriously concur. Man, I tell you, looking at the Basement Party, then Atlantic Star, the SOS Band, Evelyn Champagne King, and Climax. That's August 20th. August is always the hottest month. Norman is surely going to be hotter than Dell. The essence of entertainment schedule is out. We got it too. 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The Isley Brothers, Stephanie Mills. What a man. I'm going to be on that stage, y'all. You got the love. Rufus featuring Chaka Khan. 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

0: Johnny Gill's rubbing you the right way as opposed to being rubbed the wrong way. That's a lyric. Has anyone ever heard of a song called Rub You Wrong or Rub Me Wrong? I just gave up some intellectual property. Somebody get right on that. It's Classics 107.9. I'll be right back.
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0: I've said it before, I'll say it again. My all-time favorite song by Heatwave. It's the real sound. We're Philadelphia welcoming the world to our town. I'll be right back. Classics is romance.
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the best to ever do it. 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So I'm talking to my man Keenan last night over at Chop, and he reminded me, you know, we saw the Mothership land at the Spectrum, and we saw Earth, Wind, and Fire. It was incredible special effects at the Spectrum, right? Tickets were $25. 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

0: I was wondering, maybe I missed it, but why didn't BB and CeCe have a show like Donnie and Marie? 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

That's when Ernie Isley was on fire and on top of his game. Live It Up, Isley Brothers, album of the same name, 1974. His classics, 107.9. Love Will Never Do. That's Miss Jackson, If You're Nasty, in the background. You know she's one of my favorites, along with Sade. Oh my God, can you imagine a concert? Sade, Janet Jackson, Keep Hope Alive. Love Will Never Do. It's classics, 107.9.

about black music, you can't forget the producers behind the tracks we love, like Gamble and Huff, Bobby Eli, Carvin Hagens, Ivan Berrios, and Dre and Vidal, just to name a few. Happy Black Music Month from the real sound of Philadelphia. 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

0: black or red dress. 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My, my, my, my. Johnny Gill. 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
3: 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Plus, she has your passes to check out George Wallace at Helium Comedy Club on Friday, June 26th. Then Lady B is holding down your ride home 2 to 7 with your chance to win passes to see Kim and Tamia at the Dell on July 16th. And a second chance to win George Wallace passes. Stick around with Manuel Glenn 7 to midnight for a chance to win passes to see Herbie Hancock at Marian Anderson Hall on July.

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0: That's for every member of Club Throwback who remembers a time when TV went off and the last thing you heard was the Star Spangled Banner. So why not that one by the iconic Marvin Gaye, the All-Star Game? You remember? I'm Manuel. Yesterday is now history. Tomorrow, a mystery. What matters most is right now. Your time, your most precious commodity. Time is a gift. That's why they call it the present. And until the next time, when my time and your time is our time, be good. If you can't be good, be better. If you can't be better, be careful. And remember, you got one more day of Prime Day. So talk about be careful. Listen, during the ebbs and flows and highs and lows of life, no matter what you're dealing with during these anxiety-filled, anxious times, I promise you, I guarantee you all, hang in there. Because there really is a blessing on the other side of through. I love you all. Mom, Dad, Angelica too. God willing, I'll see you Saturday for Court Radio. Right now, I'm through. Good night.
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1: All right, so we talked about new music from Bruno, and just confirmed is the tour that's coming, ladies and gentlemen. He's coming to the Lincoln Financial Field September 1st. Now, B, he starts the tour in Vegas in April.
2: So can I go to both? 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
2: Okay.
1: Yeah, so get your tickets.
2: Okay. Mm-hmm. My man is back!
3: Lord.
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1: 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Jesus.
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1: What?
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1: Right. In the famous words of Khaled, another one. And another one.
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1: I'm Gary Barbera. 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
8: 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It's okay to be scared of the dog. 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
1: 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Sanchez Celebration. 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
1: Sanchez Savings. 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
1: This 2025 cruise performer has 3 Grammys, platinum albums, and billions of streams. Neo is one of modern R&B's top hit makers. 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
9: What you gonna do if that dog chase you? 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He is not friendly. That's

0: And we're live here outside the Perez family home just waiting for the... And there they go! Almost on time this morning. Mom is coming out the front door strong with a double-arm kid carry. 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

0: 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It's your girl, Tori Rory, Tori Carr. 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You are tuned in. 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
7: What you gonna do if that dog chase you? 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He is not friendly. That's Top Dog.

0: Did you know that for 80 years, Paralyzed Veterans of America has been a lifeline for our nation's veterans with spinal cord injuries and diseases like MS and ALS, and all people with disabilities? 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
1: 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Plus, she has your passes to check out George Wallace at Helium Comedy Club on Friday, June 26th. Then Lady B is holding down your ride home 2 to 7 with your chance to win passes to see Kim and Tamia at the Dell on July 16th. And a second chance to win George Wallace passes. Stick around with Manuel Glenn 7 to midnight for a chance to win passes to see Herbie Hancock at Marian Anderson Hall on July 16th.

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1: 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Sipped it all up, got wasted, and passed out in the bathroom.
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3: Oh. 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
1: Oh, come on. 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We're in there next to the toilet screaming, God, I promise if you just let me live, I won't drink again.
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16: Today, let's take a minute to remind ourselves that God clearly sees what we are facing. 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God totally understands how we can become fearful, feel overwhelmed, and have trepidation, anxiety. But God also sees when we have become complacent and are no longer doing our best to help each other, but instead are only concerned about our own well-being. So today is a good opportunity for us to reassess our commitment to the will of God. Do we just complain and criticize when assistance and support is what is really needed? Do we have a strategy to correct situations and occurrences that we know are wrong? Can we replace our fear with action and our insecurity with confidence, knowing that God has never, ever left us nor forsaken us in the midst of any crisis, because God is eternally on our side? So let's get at it. Amen.
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19: Let's take a look at the roadways. Here's traffic.
20: 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On the PA Turnpike Northeast Extension southbound side, an accident blocks two right lanes about 5 miles approaching the Lansdale Interchange. Main line of the turnpike looking good, though. 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I'm Jenny Robinson Barrett. 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
0: Good morning, I'm Alfreda's. It's Friday, June 26th. Here's what's going on in the news. The fragile peace agreement between the U.S. and Iran continues to face issues. U.S. officials say Iran attacked a Singapore-flagged vessel in the Strait of Hormuz, although no injuries were reported. The incident comes just days into a new agreement aimed at reducing tensions and guaranteeing free passage through one of the world's busiest oil shipping routes. Now, it is free now. However, Iran has hinted it could eventually impose transit fees. Back here at home, President Trump is courting one of his key voting blocks, welcoming farmers from across the country to the White House for dinner.
8: We've reduced the agricultural trade deficit just this year by 42%, opening markets to the American exports, and all over the world, we're opening up markets for the farmers.
0: Well, we hope you do, because many farmers are feeling financial strain, facing higher fertilizer and fuel costs linked to the Iran conflict on top of tariff pressures and tight profit margins. 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
11: Ladies and gentlemen, a FIFA World Cup update, man. The U.S. men's team lost 3-2 to Turkey yesterday, man. Not a big deal, though. They already locked in their spot for the round of 32 when they play Bosnia next Wednesday. Another big trade in the NBA went down. The Charlotte Hornets traded LaMelo Ball to the Minnesota Timberwolves for Naz Reid and a first-round pick and a few second-round picks. This gives Minnesota an upgrade in the backcourt with Anthony the Ant-Man and LaMelo Ball, but they still over there in that West, man. They got to deal with them doggone Oklahoma City Thunder and San Antonio Spurs. Last but not least, Toronto Tempo. Marina Mabry, shout out to her, 53 points. We got the Brat in the hot spot coming up next on the Ricky Smiley Morning Show. Let's get it.

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0: Hey, I love that. Y'all, ladies and gentlemen, Rita Brennan in the building.
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2: 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Love y'all. Thank you.
0: Hey, love you, too. 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
23: Volume starting to pick up. 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Looks like we've got some volume now westbound on the Schuylkill Expressway. City to Gladwin is slow. Also slow southbound on 95. Cotman Avenue to the Betsy Ross Bridge. In South Jersey, Brace Road. That's closed for gas main repairs between Borton's Mill Road and Pearlcroft Road. 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The weather forecast calls for mostly cloudy skies today. A high near 87 degrees. Tonight, mostly cloudy. Low around 69. For Saturday, showers and thunderstorms. A high near 78. 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
29: 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And-

0: featuring Leon Thomas, That Fallin'. That thing kind of funky right there, man. That thing funky, Brad. Come on.
1: Yes, it is.
0: Yes, sir.
1: It's like the new version of Alicia Keys' Fallin'.
0: Come on, man. That thing off the chain. Man, Chris Brown don't miss. He just don't miss.
1: Whatever. Yeah, come on now. Ooh, the thing jamming.
0: We got the doggone wake-up calls coming up next, man. 8669-RICKEY, 8669-RICKEY. 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
9: Let's take a look at the roadways. Here's traffic.
25: For Schuylkill delays, the traffic report is sponsored by Bank of America. It's slow on eastbound Schuylkill Expressway, Montgomery Drive to the Vine. Then an accident causing backup South Street down to approaching 28th. Westbound Schuylkill Slow City to Gladwin. 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

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But here's a few. 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
28: 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Keep doing your thing, boy.

0: things in the community, Black Tony. You feel me? You feel
1: I'm
0: me
1: so
0: on
1: glad,
0: that?
1: I'm so glad.
0: How it make you feel inside?
1: Sorry, this ain't got nothing. I can't even deal with that right now. I'm in a real serious situation right now. I'm glad y'all answered the phone because they said I could only make one phone call.
2: Uh-oh.
1: I'm not. No, I'm not.
0: You know, you know, comedian, funny man, Jermaine Johnson. You know Jermaine.
1: Sorry, I know him, but listen.
0: He a capper. He a capper. He went to Stillman College.
1: Cuz, is you gonna listen to me or not? These folks are not playing with me right now. I died yesterday, Sean.
0: The whole Wait a minute, what?
1: Plan didn't work. Yo, I died yesterday. So look, they sent me to purgatory.
3: Yep.
1: And they got
0: me what?
1: No pill. They sent me to purgatory.
0: Oh, purgatory.
1: And I'm waiting right now to see, because they said they got to see whether I'm for to go to heaven or hell. But the coordinator, the counselor up here told me to hold on. They checking my paperwork because I might come back. They might
0: Hold
1: have
0: on.
1: To come back.
0: That's only
1: one time for me to die.
0: Yeah,
1: I died yesterday. But look.
0: Well, what about who got? Wait, black people have enough? Black?
1: Uh-huh.
0: Super Dad, can I get a drum roll?
1: Can I get a drum roll?
0: Oh, wait a minute. You didn't get a drum. This is something black people have to know. Black Tony, you ready?
1: Wait.
0: Who got the body?
2: Who got the body? That's a good question.
0: Yeah, where you laying up at?
1: I'm in Atlanta. Willie Watkins got the body, shout it. Everybody know that, but listen.
0: Yeah.
1: The purgatory folks say I could come back, but somebody got to be there to pick me up from the funeral home, shout it.
0: Oh, wait a minute.
2: So you're between heaven and earth is what you're saying.
1: Yeah. Hold on. Hey,
0: I'm pretty sure he dead.
2: Okay.
0: He had Willie Watkins' funeral home.
2: Oh.
1: Listen.
2: Okay.
1: I'm afraid of the purgatory counselor said that, hold on, you want to talk to him?
2: Oh, well.
0: Yeah.
1: Hold on. Hello?
0: Yeah.
2: Oh.
1: Hi. Yeah, I'm the purgatory counselor.
2: What?
1: Yeah.
0: Yeah.
1: We're trying to determine whether Black Tony is going to heaven or hell. He got himself saved, but he did a lot of sin after that, so... He didn't do enough to go to hell, but he didn't, like, save himself enough to go to heaven. Hold on.
2: Oh,
0: what's some of the...
1: Hold on.
0: Let me speak back to him right quick.
1: Hold on. Hello?
0: Yeah, Mr. Dwayne, what's some of the sins that he did that might get him going to hell?
1: He lay with whores.
2: Oh.
1: He stole. He lied. He was supposed to keep his little nephew, and he left him home by himself, and he's only four. He left him home by himself and went to go lay with the horse.
0: Mr. Dwayne, what's some of the breads that he stole out of, what's that store, right there where you buy the Panera bread? What he stole out of that? What you see on tape, Mr. Dwayne?
1: Well, we definitely saw him with the rye sourdough and a couple of loaves of the multigrain, but he had an abundance of the purple.
0: Hello?
1: I'm sorry.
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8: A few delays building up. This traffic report is sponsored by Straight Talk Wireless. Good morning. We've got some delays east on Schuylkill Expressway. Montgomery to the Vine, westbound is heavy. City to Gladwin. Slow southbound 95. Cotton Avenue to the Betsy Ross Bridge. In Monco, Egypt Road, an accident at Trooper Road. And Bucks County, southbound Bristol Pike, crash at Levittown Parkway. 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Your weather forecast, mostly cloudy, a high near 87 degrees today. Tonight, mostly cloudy, low around 69. Saturday, showers and thunderstorms. 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
0: 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Here's traffic.
18: 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Slow eastbound on the Schuylkill Expressway, Montgomery Drive, Divine, westbound Heavy City to Gladwin. Southbound 95, slow between Cotton Avenue and Betsy Ross Bridge. 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
22: All right, ladies and gentlemen, our next guest, man, is a true living legend and hit maker from So-So Def to global success. He's done it all. Y'all make some noise for the one and only Jermaine Dupri.
23: Yeah.
22: Hey, what up, Jermaine?
23: What's happening?
22: Hey, man, we happy to have you, man. And I mean, let me just start off just by asking you, since Brett's sitting right here, how did you know she was a star, and what made you sign her to So-So Def? We just got to start off.
23: She made me sign her to So-So Def. At the time, it wasn't really about if she was a star or not. It was just about if she could rap. I hadn't really heard nobody, or had the, you know, heard a female rapper that was just like in your face the way she was. And it was just like, it moved me in a different way. Cause I also was very skeptical about working with female rappers at the time. And it was at a time when I was having what I thought was a lot of success. So I was just like, I'm not getting ready to try this. This might not work. So I was actually kind of scared and staying away from it. And she wasn't trying to hear that. she came to Atlanta and, like, you know what I mean?
1: 10 times.
23: Yeah, she wasn't trying to hear it.
1: I stalked So Def. I stalked him.
23: I feel like the aggressiveness and just the way, and it wasn't just, you know, it's some artists out, people out here that's just like aggressive and they whack. She wasn't, right. She was aggressive and she was really good. I caught myself saying, damn, wait, that's you? And, you know, when you do that, and you do that in front of them, you can't turn back at that point. You know what I mean? So her commitment to herself to get it done was basically what sold me. And then the talent was just like on top of that.
3: Man.
1: Yeah, let me just add that he did not want to listen to me. He gave me the runaround forever. I had to call his A&R person, and they kept giving me the runaround. Oh, he wasn't in town. He was busy. He was this. I went to Atlanta a lot of times. My god sister Dawn worked for TWA, and she got me buddy passes.
22: Yeah.
1: And we stayed at the Marriott Marquis because she had a friend there too. And then she ended up getting me to the Oprah Winfrey show to meet Criss Cross, and JD was there. I had already been stalking him, but he was like, yeah, Criss Cross told me about you, but I still didn't get a chance to rap with him at the Oprah Winfrey show when Criss Cross was on. So when I finally got to Atlanta and got to him, it's so much a story, I'm going to fast forward. We got in his car, I got to him finally. And he didn't want to listen to my music. He was playing something else in his car. And he hadn't heard my music yet. And I'm like, man, I got to figure this out. So he had to get some gas.
22: Yeah.
1: What did he get some gas for? He got some gas. I popped out what he had in there, and I popped my CD in. Oh. So when he get back in the car, that is what was going to play. I didn't care. I did it. I wanted him to hear me, and he wasn't trying to listen to it. He got ready. So then that it went from there.
23: Damn. I mean, you know, I mean, if you let somebody in your car that you don't know,
1: hey,
23: and you take a trip from downtown Atlanta to College Park, you pretty much you probably already kind of cool with the person. So I mean, it wasn't like we was in the car with like 10 other people. It was just me and her in the two seater. So I kind of had already like put my foot forward to say, okay, today gonna be the day that I check you out. You know what I mean?
22: Right.
23: I would have been a fool to just get in the car with somebody that I ain't know from Chicago. Right. You know what I mean? Ride all the way by 30 minutes.
1: That's enough time to rob you. Just enough time to take everything out your glove box, get all your VIN numbers and everything.
8: Thank God it wasn't wet. Because that would have been an awkward ride, huh?
23: Okay. Oh, yeah. I already in my mind, I was like, I ain't gonna like this.
1: Damn.
23: But I was already prepared for if it wasn't good, and when I got back to when we pulled up in College Park, then I was gonna figure out a way,
8: right. You know what I'm saying? Gracefully exit.
1: Yeah, wow.
23: But I mean, you know, we got to College Park and I was like, you know what, you could just move in my house.
1: Yeah.
23: Like, oh, you know, gosh. What I mean? It went from that attitude to like, oh, okay, let me figure this out.
1: Us working and writing and figuring out the right sound.
9: Amazing story. And by the way, congratulations. You're going to be honored at the 10th Annual Culture Creators Honors Event in LA.
22: Yeah.
1: Yes.
9: Getting the Icon of Music Award for being the number one hip hop and R&B producer of the 21st century. That is big. That is huge. Do you see yourself as that person? Like number one at all the producers, you know, in the world, you're number one. Is that how you see yourself?
23: No, I don't see myself like that, but I mean,
1: I do.
23: It never happened before, so I don't think nobody sees me like that, because it's not something, you know, when I saw Billboard posters, that's the first thing I did. I started looking to see who was the number one producer of the last decade or whatever, you know what I mean? And it was like, this is the first time this has ever happened, right? And they said if it would have been anybody, it would have been Quincy Jones. So I'm saying, like, you know, yeah, I don't look at myself like that.
1: That's big.
23: Yeah. And I was like something huge. I never thought that, you know, it would even get to that point. I wanted that, but I never
1: so
23: thought.
1: He's so nonchalant. Yeah. He's
10: a humble young man.
1: Yeah, so when y'all say I do that, I probably get it from him. Like, okay, I don't want to talk about me. I don't want to, okay, you know. Yeah.
3: What number one hit meant the most to you?
23: Crisscross, because that was the beginning. You know what I mean? That's the one that got me, you know. I have this, everybody in Atlanta, I don't know why it's this myth in Atlanta that I was rich prior to getting into music. I think it's because, you know, people don't understand that my dad was in the business, but he wasn't in the music business of making records. My dad was in the music business as like a roadie and a person that like help other artists do things that's in the mix, right? So it's two sides of the music business. I just want to make sure I'm loud and clear, because every time I keep saying this, people keep saying, you wasn't broke, your dad was executive. He wasn't no executive. And it's interesting because people don't, because you don't hear kids say that they put their parents on. I put my dad on basically in the executive side, right? My father was the only person that I thought could be a manager, right, that I knew of besides Ian. And I was like, this is the only person that I think I trust to like tell my artists they should let this person manage them. So my dad, I talked to my dad about him becoming the manager, and the Crisscross situation just opened the door for everybody. Like, you know what I'm saying? It made my dad become an executive at Columbia. It got me out of, you know, everything that I was going through. So that's the one that you know, turned the lights on.
9: Wow.
8: Right.
1: Man, these are called gems right here, people. 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

0: Ricky Smiley Morning Show. We got my big broski, Jermaine Dupri, in the building. And I got to say, we have so many amazing performances over the years. I want to know, which one would you say is your most memorable?
1: I probably would say So-So Def 20th anniversary, because that was the last time that Criss Cross performed together.
0: Yeah.
1: So I remember doing radio and doing press for that show, the 20th anniversary. And I never told people that Jay-Z was going to come.
0: That's epic.
1: So every time I was doing interviews, you know, I remember going to doing interviews and everybody kept saying, well, I bet you ain't going to have Hov there. And I bet you. And I'm like, I was just sitting there like, man, that's crazy. Y'all just really don't know me. Like, y'all think I'm just going to do the show and I'm not going to give people exactly what they wanted.
2: That was maybe the greatest concert I've been. I'm not just saying that because of you. That concert was so off the chain. Yeah. Oh, my God.
1: Yes, I mean, I had an opportunity. Yeah. And it's like, I didn't even ask Usher to come, right? Yeah. It's really, that's what I'm saying. That was a show that was just like organically, you know, people saw it and then people just start showing up saying, ain't no way.
2: It was lit from the beginning to the end.
0: It was.
2: That was the best concert ever.
0: It was
1: crazy. Absolutely.
3: So, Jermaine, now you once said that New Edition was the greatest group of all time.
1: Yeah.
3: So how do you feel when they didn't get inducted into the Rock and Roll Hall of Fame?
1: I don't know if that has anything to do with being the greatest of all time. You know what I mean? He's just some, you know, I think that the Rock and Roll Hall of Fame is still in question of, like, they don't understand what hip-hop has turned. It's almost like Atlanta. Like, it's like I was saying about corporate America. It's like the Rock and Roll Hall of Fame committee seems to me that they don't understand what hip-hop has done to that show. And I just think that it's an older group of people out here that still control these different entities, and they don't really understand that R&B music is a different way than what it actually was. And I learned that when I went into the Songwriters Hall of Fame, about us thinking that these places that are Hall of Fame places and all this, like, they really understand and know what's going on. And I realized when I went in there that it was over 40 years that they had been doing this thing. And then when I got in there, I realized there was nobody in there that was doing what I did as a songwriter. Like, this was before Missy, this was before Pharrell and Chad, this was before Timbaland. I think I was the second. I think Jay-Z was the first from a rapper standpoint. Mm-hmm. But even Jay-Z don't write songs like me. He write raps, right? I'm talking about a person who write rap songs and R&B songs. They had never seen a person like this in 40 years. So when you look at, like, the Rock and Roll Hall of Fame, they never seen nobody like New Edition ever. So they don't really know how to judge it. They just basically using the same terminology that they used, like I said, with Chuck Berry and these other guys, but that's not who they are. And somebody got to break it down for these people.
4: Now, if you had to create a supergroup using any four artists that you've worked with before, who's in it?
1: Whoa. a supergroup. I'm going to say an R&B group. I take Michael Jackson first. I'm going to go with The Barge.
4: Ooh, that'll be something already with just those two.
1: I gotta go with Marvin Gaye.
4: That would definitely, man.
0: They all in the group together?
1: Yeah, we all in the group.
0: Oh,
1: yeah.
0: Lord.
1: And I'm just making the music. I'm gonna be over there. I'm gonna Teddy Riley this thing out.
0: Okay.
1: Right. I'm gonna make the music.
0: Dead
1: yeah,
0: or
1: we
0: alive.
1: Might we might could stop right there. We could just be four of us. You know what I mean?
4: Yeah.
1: Michael.
4: Yes.
1: You know what
4: yeah.
1: I mean?
4: Right.
1: Marvin and Elder Barge. Yeah. And I picked them because I feel like, you know, if you're a group, you gotta cater to the ladies. You know what I mean?
4: Absolutely.
1: I feel like that would be a mean group. For Jagged Edge will have something to deal with if it was Michael Jackson, The Barge,
4: right,
1: and Marvin Gaye. Jodeci have a problem out here. We'll be out here doing what we gotta do. Yeah.
4: Come on now. Hey, man, congratulations to you and all
1: Thank
4: of
1: you.
4: Your awards, man. Thank you for producing Brad, because we absolutely love and enjoy working with her every single day.
1: Oh, yeah.
0: Appreciate
1: it. I love Brad.
4: And congratulations on everything. I mean that from my heart, man. Let everybody know, how can people follow you and keep up with all that you have going on?
1: All right, yo. So everybody, y'all can follow me, Jermaine Dupri, on everything. And if you're in the ATL, and if you're not in the ATL and you want to come to the city for Jermaine Dupri night, it's July 22nd at the Braves Stadium. I think we playing the Padres. Shout out to the Braves. It's the number one baseball team in baseball right now.
3: Hey!
1: Going into the Jermaine Dupri night, I hope we still at number one. But yeah, I'm having my own night. I'm having a block party before the game, actually,
0: yes,
1: where I'm DJing. And I'm going to celebrate I also have Cafe So Deaf or Cafe Dupree outside that's going to have vegan sliders and all of this type of stuff that you don't get when you go to the regular games.
0: Nice.
1: Yeah, so just, you know, it's a family affair, July 22nd at Truist Park.
4: There it is, man. Y'all give it up on the one and only Jermaine Dupri.
1: Yeah.
4: Morning show coming up.
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23: Let's take a look at the roadways. Here's traffic.
24: Good morning. We've got delays out there. This traffic report sponsored by Allstate. It's heavy on eastbound Schuylkill Expressway, Montgomery to the Vine. Westbound back up City to Gladwin. Vine Expressway, some minor delays. Westbound into the Schuylkill Merge. Southbound 95, slow Cottman Avenue to the Betsy Ross Bridge. Bucks County accident, Bristol Pike southbound Levittown Parkway. 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The weather forecast calls for mostly cloudy skies, a high near 87. Tonight, mostly cloudy, low around 69. Saturday, showers and thunderstorms, high near 78. 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
23: WPPZ, Pensauken, Philadelphia. 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It's middays with Shayla. Let's get it started on the Real Sound of Philadelphia.

That's Luther Vandross with Shayla singing background vocals. It is Classics 107.9. Welcome to Middays with Shayla. And we've got Breakwater in the background. You know they're going to be at the Dell, right? Yeah, August 6th, along with the Isley Brothers and Stephanie Mills. And remember, the Dell has that too for Tuesday. Coming up this coming Tuesday, you'll get a chance to buy two tickets for the price of one. That's between 2 and 6 with Lady B, all right? So make sure that you're there, baby, baby. All right, so you can get to see Breakwater. Two tickets for the price of one, all right? We've got a lot more surprises today. So keep it right where you got it. It's Classics.

This one goes out to everybody on the J-O-B. Whether you pulled up to the office or working from the crib, this hits for you. It's Middays with Shayla on Classics 107.9.

0: Classics 107.9, the Sound of Philadelphia, in the company of your girl Shayla. Good morning. And in the news, the Supreme Court yesterday allowed the Trump administration to end legal protections for migrants fleeing violence and natural disaster in Haiti and Syria, exposing hundreds of thousands more people to potential deportation. The 6-3 decision overturns lower court orders and allows the Department of Homeland Security to swiftly end temporary protected status, a program that really protects a total of 1.3 million people from 17 countries. It marked another victory at the high court for Trump and his sweeping crackdown on immigration, though the conservative-dominated court had put the brakes on some of Trump's immigration policies. It handed him a second win yesterday in this decision, clearing the way for the revival of a policy restricting immigrants seeking asylum. We'll follow this story, keep an eye on it, and give you the latest updates as they come to us on Classics 107.9.
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Philadelphia with the time. I'm Shayla. And listen, if you are going to see George Wallace tonight, you don't have your tickets yet for the 9 o'clock show, all you have to do is use my name, Shayla, S-H-A-I-L-A, as your promo code. You'll get two tickets for the price of one. Isn't that cool? Yeah. So that is tonight, 9 p.m. at the Helium Comedy Club. 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
1: Hey, baby, how you doing? Wow. It's really been a long time, you know? 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

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It is National Parents Blended Names Day. If your name is a blend of your parents' names, it is your day. And Kiki Palmer will speak to that during Run That Back in a couple of minutes. And it is also National Food Truck Day. Please hit me up on the gram if you know a good food truck, all right? We are going to shout them out. I love me a good food truck. So get to going on the gram at Middays with Shayla. 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Matter of fact, I think I might start a food truck tour. That'll be hot. 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
1: It is National Blended Parents' Names Day. So if you have a blend of your parents' names, then this is your day. And Kiki Palmer talks about how her significant other named her son based on their blended names.
2: So that was, Darius actually made his name. He wanted both our names, which is so crazy. My parents did the same. My parents did that same.
3: It's very Chicago.
2: Come on, Willie. Daddy named Willie, I guess. My little sister's name is Laurencia. My dad's Lawrence. That's too much. My parents' email is LaRon, Larry and Sharon. Guys, you gotta stop.
3: Wait.
2: It's too much.
3: You said the email?
2: Like, email. It's LaRon. It's Larry and Sharon together, LaRon. LaRon. Y'all were doing that shipping back in 85. They was over there with the Vanessa and remember when they used to do that back in the day? Helena. LaRon. So yeah, that was him trying to put like Derry us and Lauren like Lee owed us. Like it was just too much. But I said, hey,
3: okay,
2: let's do it. It's adorable. I was pregnant. It's, you know, anything.
3: It's
2: went.
3: Adorable.
2: It's adorable. Look, it's us. It's fabulous. I turned it to Eddie. Oh, I love it. The name is good. No. And then also it was like it sounded like an old name. Like I'm so like.
3: Right.
2: So I was like, it sounded like he was marching with Martin and them.
3: It does.
2: It's like Leotis.
3: That's
2: Andrew
3: what
2: and
3: I thought.
2: Jackson.
3: Hello?
2: He's gonna be on somebody's campaign.
3: Somebody.
2: You know? I just want him to be like Michael from Good Times.
3: Mm-mm.
2: Now, did you know? And that's why the cage bird sings. Yes, son!
3: Yes, son!
1: Yes, son! And some people sent some in since this morning talking about Sharif and Takiya made Shakia. Wendell and Daisy made Wendasia. No, that's if your name is Asia, not Daisy. All right. And Daryl, yes, I see this. Daryl and Lynn made Daryl Lynn. Thank you very much. All right. We run that back Monday through Friday, 10 a.m. and 1 p.m. right here on Classics.
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That's right. 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

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It's Middays with Shayla, and enough of the congratulating Tracee Ellis Ross on her expectancy. She is not with child. She's made it very, very clear. She doesn't even have an active social media page, so we all know that that was AI, okay? All right, Tracee Ellis Ross, not pregnant.

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0: 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All right. And have a wonderful time on me. We're going to take a break, come back with New Edition, The Jacksons, and The Emotions. 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
18: 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On Wednesday, the Hornets agreed to trade former Rookie of the Year LaMelo Ball to the Timberwolves. Minnesota has been making major shakeups this offseason, moving Julius Randle and now sending Naz Reid in a package of picks and pick swaps to Charlotte. For LaMelo, the third overall pick in the 2020 NBA draft, this has to be a shock. He moves from one contender to another after finally getting the Hornets to the playoffs in his sixth season as a Hornet. I am a big fan of LaMelo, and I am excited to see what he and Anthony Edwards do together. That is going to be a good time. 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

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Who saw Stevie Wonder at the Obama Presidential Center grand opening? Oh, my goodness. Singing Sign Still Delivered. Everybody was electric sliding. It was a time. Here he is now with Living for the City on Classics.

This one goes out to everybody on the JOB. Whether you pulled up to the office or working from the crib, this hit's for you. 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

a New Jersey girl making way for a Philly girl, the Philly legend, Patti LaBelle. We're easing into this last weekend of Black Music Month, and we're wrapping it up real big with Miss Patti. Get ready to see her at the Dell July 9th, along with some other Philly greats. You got Avery Sunshine, Pieces of a Dream, Jeff Bradshaw, and maybe some surprises as well, all right? 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

0: 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My time is done. Back again tonight for the classic spins between 9 and midnight, and I'll check you out tomorrow morning at 10. And you can always get at me at DJ Bent Rock on the IG, Bent Rock on Facebook. 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

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The Isley Brothers going to be at the Dell August 6th, along with Stephanie Mills and Breakwater, all right? But if I were you, I'd wait until Tuesday to buy your tickets, because you can get two for the price of one. That's right. Two for Tuesday, this coming Tuesday, with Lady B and DJ Touchtone between the hours of 2 to 6 p.m., you'll be able to buy two tickets for the price of one at the Dell. Okay, that's how it's going down. You've got to do it in person, okay? All right. Very good. Coming up, what's new at your HBCU on the way on Classics.

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2: Yes, here's what's new. A consortium of six historically black colleges and universities announced today a new partnership with Acadeum, the largest course sharing platform in the nation, to expand flexible, high-quality online learning opportunities at HBCUs. The collaboration will help learners access the courses they need at the time they need them from another HBCU. Now, the participating six HBCUs are Delaware State University, Southern University, and A&M College, Southern University at Shreveport, Southern University at New Orleans, Alabama State University, and Pennsylvania College of Business and Design, while benefiting from expanded access to courses and programs across the consortium. Delaware State University will serve as the anchoring institution for the initiative, which is already live and enrolling students. One of the biggest barriers to HBCU completion has been course availability, and a student shouldn't have to leave their institution because a required class wasn't offered that semester. So what happens for the first time, their students can access courses across six HBCUs without losing a single credit, changing their enrollment status, or compromising the HBCU experience they chose. 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

Jonathan McReynolds, Pastor Mike Jr., and so much more. 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

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It's Middays with Shayla, and it is also National Food Truck Day. It is Food Truck Friday, and Derek Sampson, make sure you join him Sundays, noon to 4. And he said that he loves La Cotra Cheetah. That is his food truck of choice. He said the line is like wrapped around the truck. So whenever you see La Cotra Cheetah, you know it's good food, according to Derek Sampson. And Classics 107.4.

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1: It is National Blended Parents Names Day. So if you have a blend of your parents' names, then this is your day. And Keke Palmer talks about how her significant other named her son based on their blended names.
2: So that was, Darius actually made his name. He wanted both our names, which is so crazy. My parents did the same. My parents did that same.
3: It's Chicago. So,
2: yeah,
3: it's
2: very Chicago. Come on, Williani. Daddy named Willie, I guess. My little sister's name is Laurencia. My dad's Lawrence. That's too much. My parents' email is Laron, Larry, and Sharon.
3: What?
2: Guys, you gotta stop.
3: Wait.
2: It's too much.
3: You said the email?
2: Like, email is Laron. It's Larry and Sharon together, Laron. Laron. Y'all weren't doing that shipping back in 85.
3: I need you to stop.
2: They was over there with the Vanessa and remember when they used to do that back in the day?
3: I need you to stop.
2: Helena. Laron. So, yeah, that was him trying to put, like, Derry us and Lauren, like, Leo'd us. Like, it was just too much. But I said, hey,
3: okay, let's do it.
2: It's adorable. I was pregnant. Was, you know, anything
3: it's
2: went.
3: Adorable.
2: It's adorable. It's us. It's fabulous. I turned into Eddie. Oh, I love it. The name is good. No. And then also, it was like a, it sounded like an old name. Like, I'm so,
3: yes.
2: I'm so like.
3: Right.
2: So I was like, it sounded like he was marching with Martin and them.
3: It does.
2: It's like Leotis.
3: That's what I thought. Hello?
2: He's going to be on somebody's campaign.
3: Somebody.
2: You know? I just want him to be like Michael from Good Times. Now, did you know? And that's why the cage bird sings. Yes, son.
3: Yes, son.
1: Yes, son. And some people sent some in since this morning talking about Sharif and Takiya made Shakia. Wendell and Daisy made Wendasia. No, that's if your name is Asia, not Daisy. All right. And Daryl, yes, I see this. Daryl and Lynn made Daryl Lynn. Thank you very much. All right. We run that back Monday through Friday, 10 a.m. and 1 p.m. right here on Classics.
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0: We've got your shot at passes to see the godmother of soul, Philly's own Patti LaBelle, live at the Dell. 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

Another request from George Wallace, who's going to be at that Helium Comedy Club tonight. Make sure you check him out, all right, with Willie Moore Jr. And make sure you keep it here for Lady B and DJ Touchstone, because they've got those tickets to see Tamia and Kem. They're coming to the Dell. And remember, two for Tuesday. On Tuesday, two tickets for the price of one. But get them for free with Lady B today at 2 on Classics.

0: Classics 107.9, the sound of Philadelphia. I sure hope that Lionel Richie is feeling better. On Wednesday, he had to cut short the first show on his tour with Earth, Wind & Fire, repeatedly sitting down on stage and acknowledging that he was feeling dizzy before walking off altogether. We don't know what this means for the rest of the tour, but we will definitely keep you up to date on the latest there. All right, we're wrapping up this Friday. Matter of fact, almost wrapping up the month of Black Music Month. And Black music, of course, is the soundtrack of resilience and joy and faith and love and freedom, from spirituals to soul, jazz to hip hop. Every note carries the stories of those who came before us and inspires those still finding their voice. So Black Music Month, we honor the legends, celebrate today's artists, and remember that Black music doesn't just move the world, it actually changes it. And Patti LaBelle has been one of the architects of building Black music, and we are paying homage to her this weekend, giving you tickets to see her at the Dell with Avery Sunshine, Pieces of a Dream, and Jeff Bradshaw. 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You can do that now while we pay these bills and come back with Lady B and DJ Touchtone as they get you into your weekend. 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

0: WPPZ, Penzalk in Philadelphia. She's the jock that started hip-hop, and her name is on the Walk of Fame.
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1: Yo.
0: We made it to the friggin' weekend.
2: Finally, ladies and gentlemen.
0: Oh, this was a long week, right?
1: Yeah, it was long.
0: But we're here.
2: Yeah, we made it.
0: And you know what I'm looking forward to the most,
2: of
0: right?
2: Of course, the basement party. 4 hours today.
0: I want to party so hard today, I wrote a list of requests.
2: You really? Really?
0: Two pages?
2: What? What?
0: There's so many songs I want to hear.
2: What?
0: Yes. Oh. And of course, per usual, we've got the crazy news, the culture catch up, and tickets to see Cam and Tamia.
2: I'm still stuck on 2 pages.
0: It was almost 3.
2: What am I, your personal jukebox or something?
0: No, but you are my personal DJ. Don't you remember?
2: I do remember.
0: We go together now.
2: Welcome to the show.

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We see you. We're the real sound of Philadelphia. 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

0: 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So, Touch, I've been back on the radio for like 2 weeks.
1: Yeah.
0: And that's good, and I miss my audience, but I want to see folks face to face.
1: All right, so let's do it Tuesday.
0: Do it on Tuesday, because we're broadcasting live from the Dell Music Center for another Two for Tuesday.
1: Yep.
0: I can't wait. It's going to be so much fun. Bring an umbrella, though, because it's going to be hot. You're going to need some shade.
1: Yeah, and you're going to need some water, too. So bring your water bottles, people.
0: Yeah, bring all of that. We're going to have a good time.
1: Yes, indeed.
0: As we wrap up Black Music Month, we're giving you 2 tickets for the price of 1.
1: It's a party in the parking lot.
0: Now, before y'all say we didn't say anything, it's selected shows and selected seats, okay?
1: Yeah.
0: All right.
1: Put some preferences on that.
0: So don't meet us there, beat us there. Tuesday the 30th at the Dell.
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8: It's hard to believe that 2026 is halfway over. It's startling that 6 months have passed already. When you were 10, it seemed like your teen years would never come. By the time you're a teenager, you just can't wait for 21. However, do you remember when 30 years old seemed to come right after 23? And then 40 and 30 years felt like they were only a couple years apart. Wow. And at 40, statistics say that your life is half over if you are blessed. At 50, some of us start having pains in parts of our bodies that we didn't even know we had. Then here comes 60, and everybody is saying yes, ma'am, or no, sir, to you. By your 70s, you become acutely aware that life is way too short, that time moves way too fast, and there definitely are no replays and no rewinds. So relish every second of every minute of every hour you are blessed to have, because time cannot be repeated.
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0: 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He loves some AWB.
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1: What we talking about?
0: We're talking about Uncle Charlie Wilson coming back after a serious health scare.
2: Man.
0: Come on, Uncle Charlie. Go on. Mm-hmm. Mess around. Put you in a bubble, man.
2: Right, for real.
0: And our girl Kiki Palmer is going back to her roots at BET.
2: Okay.
0: And Kerry Washington, you know I love her. She's coming to Broadway as Whoopi Goldberg.
2: Okay.
0: I'll explain in a minute. Culture Catch Up coming up. Keep it locked right here to Classics.

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1: So fans are celebrating Charlie Wilson. Why? Because we just recently found out that he suffered multiple strokes and had to learn how to walk again. He said his wife acted quickly, helping save his life after months of rehab. He learned how to walk again, and amazingly, his singing voice was not affected.
2: Wow.
1: Now Uncle Charlie's back on stage, sharing his testimony with fans and thanking God for his recovery. He also calls his wife's love and prayers the reason why he's still here.
2: Wow, that's amazing. And speaking of things being amazing, it looks like Keke Palmer is taking her talents beyond the camera. BET has named Keke its newly created board of advisors, a group that will help shape the network's future and its impact on Black culture. This is a full circle moment for Keke, who once made history as one of the youngest hosts to lead her own BET talk show, Just Keke. Now she'll help guide the next generation of programming alongside big names like Queen Latifah, LL Cool J, and BET founder Bob Johnson.
3: Loving that for her.
2: Yes.
1: Go
2: yes.
1: ahead, Keke.
3: You better do it, Keke, a.k.a. Akilah. Okay, y'all, so I'm loving this story because I love Kerry Washington and I love me some Whoopi Goldberg. Looks like Kerry's going to star in the Whoopi Monologues. It's a reimagining of Whoopi's groundbreaking one-woman show from 1984. Y'all remember that? Around the world in 18 days. She said watching that as a kid completely changed how she viewed acting and even taught her to see people with more compassion. There are other actresses stepping on stage for the monologues as well. The production is directed by Whitney White, and it opens July 7th at the Lincoln Center in New York and runs through August the 30th. Got to get up there to check that out.
1: Oh, yeah.
3: Mm-hmm. And that, ladies and gentlemen, is today's Culture Catch-Up. We're Classics 107.9, taking a break, paying a few bills, hold tight. We'll be right back.
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0: They can get ready for the Concilio's annual Hispanic Fiesta, brought to you by Goa, going down Goya. 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Goya, going down in Love Park tomorrow.
1: Okay.
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0: say it. Oh, I do love me some Break Orders. It's Classics 107.9. It's your girl, Lady B, DJ Touchtone by my side, reminding you about this year's One Voyage Cruise. It's going down, what is that, Touch?
1: October 26th through November 1st.
0: I tell you who's hitting the stage, though.
1: Who that is?
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0: And if they use the code PHL, that's PHL, they can get up to $250 of onboard credit per cabin.
1: And you can put that towards one of them 20 restaurants that's on the Virgin Voyage ship.
0: That's exactly what I would use it for, Doug. Because you know I am greedy, Gretchen.
1: Yo, can you imagine how many steakhouses there are, though?
0: No, I cannot.
1: 20 restaurants.
0: They're going to mess around and make me cruise, man.
1: Come on. You may as well come on. I'm just saying.
0: Hurry up for that PHL offer. It ends on July the 6th, y'all. It's Classics 107.9. More of your favorite straight ahead. And, of course, 2 days crazy news.
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0: We've got your shot at passes to see the godmother of soul, Philly's own Patti LaBelle, live at the Dell. 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

0: That's mother's finest. And they ain't never lied. The love changes touch. The love roller coaster, as the Ohio players would say.
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0: It's the ups and downs of it. It's Classics 107.9 Crazy News. 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
2: What we got?
0: Who is the world's fastest pizza maker?
2: I want to find out who it is.
0: Me too. I'm hungry. And can he get one over here?
2: Right.
0: And ladies, speaking of love, how far would you go to marry your man? Yeah, Touch. It's crazy. And this man is finding himself in a stinky situation all over a pair of sunglasses.
3: What?
0: In advance, we can't make this stuff up. Crazy news in 10. We are the real sound of Philadelphia. Keep it locked right here to Classics.

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3: Come on now.
2: See, wasn't it? Happy friggin' Friday.
4: Cheers to the weekend.
3: It's a celebration because it's the weekend, ladies and gentlemen. What's happening? So listen, so Richard Delsett, who's a Domino's manager, is the world's fastest pizza maker, and he broke a Guinness World Record by making 3 pizzas, get this, y'all, in 31 seconds.
4: Wow, what kind of pizza?
2: A pepperoni, a mushroom, and a cheese, y'all.
3: What? Not only did he earn a trophy and a championship belt, took home $5,000.
4: Sheesh. Child, by the time I find the pizza cutter, he's already made dinner.
3: Right? That right there.
2: All right, Todd, what you got?
4: Y'all, what is the world coming to? Coming out of Kansas City, one fan stole the show at the FIFA World Cup. A woman got down on one knee and proposed to her boyfriend during the

0: tickets in Tunisia matched right there in the stands. Thankfully, he said yes. Oh my gosh, imagine trying to watch the game and your biggest decision of the day turns into whether or not you're getting married.
1: I just thank God he said yes. What if he didn't?
0: I don't know, but I'm embarrassed.
1: Mm.
0: This is different.
2: And
1: she
2: bro.
1: Took a chance.
0: He was tired of waiting.
1: I wonder if she had a ring.
2: All I want to know is, what did you do that she got down on one knee, dog?
0: I don't know, but I don't want it.
1: Me either, Todd. All right, y'all. Brace yourselves and listen to this. Not a sticky situation, but a stinky one. A California man had to be rescued after falling into a campground's toilet sewage tank.
2: Ew.
1: Guess why, y'all?
2: Why?
1: He was trying to retrieve a pair of sunglasses.
0: Oh, child, please.
2: Bruh.
1: Rescuers say this dude spent like 15 minutes in the tank before being pulled out and going through a complete decontamination. The good news, he wasn't seriously hurt.
0: Listen, those glasses would have became somebody else's problem the moment they hit that toilet.
1: Not even for my metas would I go down a toilet. I'm sorry, y'all.
0: Like, were you really about to put that back on your face?
2: Ew.
1: Talk about a stinky situation.
0: That's how you get pink eye.
1: Oh, you know what?
0: I'm just saying.
1: And that, ladies and gentlemen, is today's crazy news. You already know for a fact we cannot make this nonsense up.
2: In the famous words of Frozen, let it go, let it go.
0: Exactly.
2: At all.
1: 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We'll be back after this.
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9: We've got a fluid spill on 295 in Jersey. 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It's 295 southbound between Florence Columbus Road and Route 541. Fluid spill blocking the right lane. Schuylkill Expressway westbound. The on-ramp from 202 and 422 partially blocked with a broken down school bus. Westbound on 76, it's heavy. Bear Avenue to the Vine Expressway and the Boulevard to Belmont Avenue. Eastbound jams Boulevard to South Street. Walt Whitman Bridge, that is stacked up the entire length eastbound heading to Jersey. Then 42 south backs up 295 to Lower Landing Road. 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

0: Ladies, raise your hands if you feel me. So back in the day, Touch, when this song came out, you and your girls got in front of the TV and you just had to get the steps down. It was serious. Was serious about Janet. What? We had our black hats. What? You had to lock it, click it. What? Oh, my girl. Janet, Miss Jackson, if you're nasty. It's Classics 107.9 goes down Tuesday.
1: Yes.
0: Live from the Dell, we will be broadcasting. Why, Touch?
1: Because it's two for Tuesday.
0: And what does that mean, Touch?
1: That means you get two tickets for the price of one on selected shows and selected rows.
0: Oh, I like the way you put that together. That's right. Mm-hmm. Selected shows and rows.
1: There it is.
0: We're going to have the giveaways. We're going to have fun. Meet us at the Dell Tuesday, 2 to 6.

0: Oh, let's love. We only got one day touch. What? That is my summer pick of the day. I promise you.
1: Can I tell you that is on my playlist anytime
0: Can
1: I gotta fly
0: I
1: somewhere?
0: Tell you the sisters were singing with me just now.
1: Oh, absolutely.
0: It?
1: I'm sure.
0: Takes an L, what?
1: What?
0: And an O. What? We was getting it. Yes. Oh, you're welcome, old school. It's Classics 107.9. It's your girl, Lady B. We're having a Philly winning weekend around here, Touch.
1: Yes, we are.
0: Yes, we are. Who can they see at the Dell opening night?
1: Auntie Patty, July 9th, along with Avery Sunshine, Jeff Bradshaw, and Pieces of a Dream. All you got to do is text the word Dell, D-E-L-L, to 37890.
0: Please believe it. Mm-hmm. It's all about cheesesteaks and tasty cakes. It's a Philly thing this weekend.
1: Yes, indeed.
0: Auntie Patty going to tear that stage up, too.
1: Oh, my God. What? Kicking the shoes off and everything.
0: I can't wait. It's Classics 107.9. We're going to take this break, and when we return, we will be
1: commercial free.
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4: 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Plus, she has your passes to check out George Wallace at Helium Comedy Club on Friday, June 26th. Then Lady B is holding down your ride home 2 to 7 with your chance to win passes to see Kim and Tamia at the Dell on July 16th. And a second chance to win George Wallace passes. Stick around with Manuel Glenn 7 to midnight for a chance to win passes to see Herbie Hancock at Marian Anderson Hall on July 29th.
5: 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Void where prohibited. Open to legal residents of the United States residing within the Philadelphia, Pennsylvania metropolitan area or 18 years of age or older as of the commencement of the promotion period. Natasha Cobbs, Herbie Hancock, George Wallace, and Ken promotion end on Friday, June 26, 2026, subject to official rules.
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31: 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Report brought to you by America 250. It's 422 westbound between 724 and Hanover Street. Heavy delays there back to Arm & Hammer Boulevard. Elsewhere, broken down vehicle 95 northbound at Bridge Street off to the side. That's heavy back to Girard Avenue. Broken down vehicle just clear now on the Platte Bridge. Eastbound side, pretty much right at 26 in Penrose, but that's still heavy back to mid-spin. Schuylkill Expressway, the on-ramp from 202 and 422 partially blocking the broken down school bus. 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

0: 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Touch, when I say everybody's going to be on the one voyage, I mean everybody.
1: Listen.
0: And I did say it that way, everybody.
1: Lottie Dottie and every damn body.
0: Please believe it. We talking from Rick Ross to T.I. to Eric Benet. Wait, Eric Benet.
1: Yeah.
0: Hold up, he's cute.
1: And he puts on an incredible show. I actually caught him last year.
0: I don't know about the show, but he is so cute.
1: You know what? Okay,
0: anyway, Keith Sweat, Ricky Smiley, and D.O. Hughley.
1: Them two fools right there.
0: But you know it's going to be some hilarity on board.
1: Mm-hmm.
0: 6 nights, endless memories. What do they need to do, Touch?
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0: And until July the 6th, you can use that code PHL and get up to $250 cabin reward money.
1: And you can use that on the ship.
0: Oh, get your ticket, y'all.

0: Papa with that go-go swing. 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
1: Yep.
0: Of course, they're out there in L.A. getting ready for the BET Awards. But I was telling her, I'm so hyped. September 13th, Camden. What? Iconic. What? TLC. What? In Vogue. What?
1: Get the tickets.
0: It's going to be a good night.
1: I mean?
0: All right, Touch. Speaking of good nights.
1: Yeah.
0: We are minutes away from a four-hour basement party.
1: Hip-hop for the first hour. You already know how I get down.
0: What?
1: Come on, man. Come on.
0: I told you I got two pages of requests, right?
1: Of course you do.
0: Okay.
1: I got you.
0: Just get ready to rock out.
1: Okay. Right.
0: And I can win tickets to see Kevin to me as well.
1: Yup.
0: Yeah, it's a party with prizes, people. It's Classics 107.9. We will see y'all downstairs in about, 10 minutes.

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1: That's what I'm doing, Josh. That's what I'm doing.
0: Yeah, no standing up for you.
1: Oh, sorry. I just sat down. Oh, now I gotta get back up. 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

0: All right. 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
1: Kwame touching that stage August 23rd at the Dell. Get your tickets, stop playing.
0: All right.
2: I can't see them.
3: Well, I came here for something funky to happen. Is this Christmas? Because everybody's rapping. Prepare to get sparked by the song that I sing. No, my name ain't Martin Luther, but I'm considered the king. Yo, my beat's pumped by the mic I clamp. I don't need an amplifier. My brain is the amp. I got the beat to make it tingle, make your body mingle. Like you got the fever for the flavor.

0: That's DJ Touchtone, y'all. And he got it like that. Okay, for the native tongue, I ain't mad at that touch.
1: Wait a minute.
0: I'm mad about how you got my hip feeling right now, though.
1: Oh,
0: why would you play all those bangers in a row?
1: Three words, and bio freeze.
0: Sit my butt down.
1: Sit that ass classics down.
0: Classics 107.9 Friday's 4-hour edition of the Basement Party. I'm standing up and I'm giving out tickets, man.
1: Hey, what you got?
0: Kevin Samir coming to the Dell Thursday, July 16th.
1: Okay.
0: And if they want to go, all they have to do, I'm going to say it again. Turn down your radio and get on your speakerphone. Because I don't think they understand when I say it regularly.
1: No, clearly. Either that or start hanging up on them.
0: Yeah, but I don't want to do that. You know I'm not a rude person.
1: No.
0: So I'm saying please and thank you. Do me a favor. Turn the radio down. Get off the speakerphone. Try your luck if you want to go. Mm-hmm. Come to me at the Dell. July 16th. Come and get these tickets, fam.
1: Yes, sir. Kumo D touching that stage August 23rd. Yes, it did.

0: Who's this?
1: It's Vanessa.
0: Vanessa, get yourself a cute outfit because you're going to see Kim. Yes, Miss Vanessa, you're going to be there for Kim and Tamia at the Dell Thursday, July 16th. Compliments of this basement party rocking station. Say it loud and proud, girl.
1: 107.9. Yes.
0: And you know this. That's going to be a good show.
2: Yeah. Oh, yeah.
0: I'm looking forward to the whole summer season, for real, for real.
2: Listen.
0: Especially our old school night. Come on.
2: This summer season is going to be a problem.
0: It is.
2: Yeah.
0: Yeah.
2: Yeah.
0: I got to wear my comfortable shoes.
2: Absolutely.
0: Yeah, I got to go to rehab. Yeah.

0: All the things.
1: I get my whole hip life together,
0: yes,
1: Tut.
0: Yes, you do.
1: Because you know I'm going to be dancing.
0: Of course you will.
1: What am I going to do when Sweet Tea hits? I got that feeling. I'm going to be in it.
0: Listen.
1: What?
0: All I'm going to tell you is have your Tylenol and your Motrin and your Biofreeze before.
1: I know. I was laughing. I was even saying, it's a good thing Touch can't see me. I was getting it.
0: Sat down.
1: That's all he says, y'all, all day. Sat it down.
0: Yeah.
1: Sat it down. I'm back, Touch. I'm back.
0: Show ass.
1: Yeah. All right. I read off my request. You got me covered,
0: yes,
1: right?
0: Yes, I did. Yeah. All right. 2 pages. The whole 2 pages.
1: I had 2 pages of requests today, y'all.
0: Greedy Gretchen.
1: I was just sitting in this morning like, oh, you know what else I want to hear? Mm, you got me, though, right?
0: Yeah, I got you. Say no more.
1: Y'all going to love me for it. Nothing but that old school hip hop. Keep it locked right here, though. Classics 107.9.
0: We'll be back.
1: We'll be back.
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13: Have a Wawa.
14: We've got a crash on the Boulevard report brought to you by Aleve. It's the Boulevard northbound and Adams Avenue. A crash in the inner drive. Traffic backed up back to Rising Sun Avenue at this point. Elsewhere, 95 southbound. Broken down vehicle on the off-ramp to Highland Avenue. Cleared out of the way, but 95 south is still heavy. Back to Ridley Park. Northbound side backs up Chichester Avenue to the Commodore Barry Bridge and Girard Avenue to Allegheny Avenue. 76 jams westbound University to the Vine. Eastbound Conchie to Belmont and the Boulevard to South Street. When traffic slows you down, pain can make the ride feel even longer, which is one pill. Aleve provides up to 12 hours of pain relief so you can put pain in the rear view. Use as directed. I'm Jason Lee. 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
1: But of course,
0: today is on and popping.
1: Come on now.
0: Man, cheers to the friggin' weekend. See, wasn't it easy playing all the songs I want to hear?
2: And you still got more that you want to hear.
0: I do. Thanks for the sweet tea, though, and the Public Enemy.
1: Of course.
0: But yes, there's more. It's Friday's Basement Party, your girl Lady B, DJ Touchtone. This is how you rock out on the last weekend of Black Music Month Touch.
1: Mm-hmm.
0: But you already know I got more requests. You got me?
1: Of course. What you want?
0: I want some Houdini, Freaks Come Out at Night.
1: Mm-hmm.
0: Some Three Times Dope.
1: Okay.
0: How about a hard one like Salt and Pepper's Get Up?
1: Too easy.
0: Too easy?
1: Yeah, too easy.
0: All right, Night of the Living Bassheads, because I can never get enough Public Enemy.
1: But of course.
0: And Super Lover C and Casanova Rudd.
1: Oh, classic. I ain't played that in a minute. I got you.
0: Ain't no party like an old school party, because an old school party don't stop.
1: For sure.
0: All that grown and sexy hip-hop coming up after these messages.
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6: We've got a crash on 76. 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Schuylkill eastbound between Montgomery Drive and Girard. Crash off to the side, heavy back to the boulevard. Vine Expressway westbound, the on-ramp from the parkway partially blocked with another accident. Try Taco Bell's $5, $7, and $9 Lux boxes. 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
0: 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Your girl, Lady B, DJ Touchstone. 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I am tired.
1: Well, go home then. 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
2: Couple of accidents report brought to you by Mothers Against Drunk Driving. Crash 76 eastbound between Montgomery Drive and Girard Avenue. It's off to the side. It's heavy there. Crash Boulevard northbound at Adams Avenue in the inner drive. That delay is heavy back to about F Street. For victims of drunk and drug driving, your grief is unique, but you're not alone. 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
0: But you're already in trouble.
1: That wasn't me. They got the wrong somebody.
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0: getting hooked up. And speaking of tickets, Tuesday, me and B, we will be at the Dell doing a show right there in the parking lot. It's 2 for Tuesday, selective shows and selective rooms. So come out and get your tickets, all right? More of the Basement Party next on Classics. Don't move.
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